speak for yourself. I'm far from tired. My energies are boundless. Okay, I'm not ready to leave. But of course, the unfairness of time gotta turn things up to Mystic Pete momentarily. In the meantime, take this one in.

the great Dean Fraser with a contemporary take on Harry Belafonte, massive hit of the 20s, 1930s, I think. Daylight, come on, me want go home. Recently departed Jimmy Cliff, Suffering in the Lard.

for his cruel, vicious and mean death, he was a major reference to reggae music, the great Peter Tosh. Show is nearing its end. Oh yes, our next presenter, Mr. Pete and the crew there in the house. Junior Francis, bidding you a fantastic week. Thanks for listening to the reggae show on KXLU, Los Angeles 88.9 FM, streaming online at KXLU.com. We're going to do it again next week. Huh? Have an amazing week. Tommy McCook and his Supersonics are going to take us home.

Hello, my name is Scooter. You are tuned in to KXLU 88.9 FM. That song you just heard was We Work by Mock Orange. Again, my name is Scooter, and this is the Silver Rib Show on KXLU. Next up, Grazer by Ain't. Enjoy.

You just heard 4th of July by Truman Sinclair, Act Dumb by No More Lullabies, Biblical Violence by Hella, Grow by Dead Calm and Masumi, and Grazer by 8. Hope you enjoyed all those awesome songs. Next up, a bit of an instrumental song. I'm pretty sure it's almost all instrumental. Tech Deck Superstar by B7 Blanket or Blanket. And there's a little surprise at the end. In this song, it starts playing a clip from the show Smiling Friends, if you're a fan of that show. So stay tuned for that. Enjoy.

You just heard Hottie with a Ducati by Micah Preet. Before that, Take Care by Sasami, Headspell by Happy Diving, Lucky Magic by People I Love, and Tech Tech Superstar by Blanket. Next up, a bit of a longer one, Medicine Bottle by Red House Painters.